and him gone, just like the wind. Don't trouble your mind, whatever you do, 'cause Cajun Moon took him from you.

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LA Times lies on the stone, warm in there like bread. Hey, what's not to like out here with the quick and the dare? Good on you, son, good on here with the quick and the dare.

You wanna know what happiness is? 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Something to look forward to. This cat's gonna get the cream. Skin of a mango is so smooth, smoother than the devil. Cut it, slice it, chop it up to the rhythm of a Cockney rebel.

tired, baby. Just need to lay down. I'm just tired, darling. Just need to lay down.